let's get the party started. See you at the bar, you was hardly talking. That's when I knew that your heart was scarring. Friends to lovers need a part to star in. Like, wait, babe, let me ask your pardon. This ain't Gucci, this is Prada, darling. If you want something, you can ask me.

They say the holy water's watered down, and this town's lost its faith. Our colors will fade eventually, so if our time is running out, day after day, we'll make the mundane our masterpiece. Oh my, my, oh my, my love, I take one look at you, you're taking me.

0: You. Yeah, you. Listening to the radio. Up to whatever. We just wanted to let you know there's a lotto draw coming up. And
1: it could be you.
0: Yeah, what he said. Lotto. From the National Lottery. Rules and procedures apply. Players must be 18 or over.

0: You. Yeah, you. Listening to the radio. Up to whatever. We just wanted to let you know there's a lotto draw coming up, and
1: it could be you.
0: Yeah, what he said. Lotto, from the National Lottery. Rules and procedures apply. Players must be 18 or over.

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1: This morning, Sir Keir Starmer meets with the King to formally tender his resignation. Next, Andy Burnham meets the King to be officially invited to form a new government and to take office as the 59th Prime Minister of the United Kingdom. Then outside Downing Street, Andy Burnham is to talk about policies, including devolution, social security and housing. But Scotland has already had an increasing level of devolution since 1999. Scotland now has its own social security system under Social Security Scotland, and housing is also devolved. However, Mr. Burnham is also likely to indicate a change in policy to allow for new offshore oil and gas developments, and that will directly affect Scotland and Shetland, since energy is not devolved to Scotland. Following an emissions scrutiny, many believe approval will be given to Rosebank, 85 nautical miles west of Shetland, and to Jackdaw, east of Aberdeen. The floating production storage and offloading vessel Petrial Rosebank, which was rebuilt by Dry Dock Worlds Dubai, is in place in the field with 12 anchors, the risers are being hooked up, and a connection to the Schaefer 2 telecommunications cable is in place. This morning, six support vessels were working in the field on the Rosebank project. It is not known how many RTS meters in Shetland were still active at the closure of the radio teleswitch service and the switching off of the longwave transmitters at the end of last month. The last figures were 619 RTS meters still active in Shetland in April, with an estimated of under 500 in June. The RTS meters are obsolete, and though they still count the units, they do not differentiate tariffs, and so they have to be replaced by smart meters set at the appropriate tariff. Liam MacArthur, member of the Scottish Parliament for Orkney, has responded to last week's Consumer Scotland report on island postal services, including delivery times, which refers to Shetland as well as Orkney. Mr. MacArthur said that those living in island communities recognise the additional logistical challenges. He explained that too often islanders were facing excessive and unexplained delays, unacceptable surcharges, and a lack of clear information about postal deliveries. Mr. MacArthur added that the UK Government, the Scottish Government, Royal Mail, the Post Office and Ofcom must now address Consumer Scotland's recommendation to engage with island communities to develop key service delivery standards that ensure fair and equitable access for all islands. There are now 141 cruise ship arrivals due for Lerwick Harbour this year, down from the original 151 expected at the beginning of the year. So far there have been 12 cancellations and two additions. Avantil Kalandazi, the Georgian national captain of the Russian flagged tanker Marinera, which was passing west of Shetland but diverted west of Faroe in January before it was detained by US forces and taken to the Murray Firth, has pleaded guilty to refusing to obey orders from the US Coast Guard. In January, Judge Lord Young granted an interim interdict prohibiting the Advocate General for Scotland, the Lord Advocate and Scottish Ministers, or anyone acting on their behalf, from removing the captain and the Marinera crew from the court's jurisdiction. The order was later recalled after it emerged that Captain Kalandazi and his first mate had already departed UK waters. Solicitor Ammar Anwar, acting for the captain's wife, Natia Zadzamia, said the two men had been whisked away under the cover of darkness. There's more news after this.
0: Are you a young student or apprentice taking your next big step? 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Closing date, 31st July.
1: A meeting was held in Aviemore yesterday of local residents and other members of the public who had been displaced by the large fire in the Cairngorms National Park. Many who needed to return to the exclusion zone, for a range of reasons, were required to register their details so that they could be contacted when it was deemed safe to enter the exclusion zone. The fire is now said to be surrounded by fire crews. Meanwhile, a large blaze broke out in Arthur's Seat below Salisbury Crags in Edinburgh yesterday evening. Six fire and rescue appliances were in attendance. The Scottish Fire and Rescue Service said there were no reported casualties. Ocean Winds has secured planning approval from the Scottish Ministers for the 2 gigawatt Caledonian wind farm in the Murray Firth. The developer submitted separate applications for the 77 turbine Caledonia North and the 78 turbine Caledonia South sites in November 2024. The project's estimate they could generate enough electricity

0: players appeared ungracious in defeat. There were uniquely American opening and closing ceremonies and extended halftime show, all of which met with various levels of appreciation by the audience in the stadium and viewing home and commenting online. The fish landings and the weather are after this.
1: Did you know that?
2: Shetland caught fish is an environmentally friendly meal choice and generates much lower carbon emissions than farmed meat like pork, beef or salmon. The carbon footprint of chicken is up to 80% higher than that of pelagic fish such as mackerel and herring.
1: Find out more at shetlandfisherman.com.
0: Whitefish box landings from Shetland Seafood Auctions. In one of the biggest day's landings in weeks, 12 boats landed about 2,600 boxes. The Peterhead Binnacle, the Brighter Hope, the Copious, the Ocean Challenge, the Quiet Waters, the Replenish, the Shannon Louise and the Valhalla landed 1,359 boxes for Lerwick with more to land. The Alison Kay, the Avrella, the Prolific and the Venture landed 1,132 boxes for Scalawa with more to land. And the landings so far this week are about 2,600 boxes. The cruise ship in Lerwick Harbour today is the 332-metre MSC Virtuosa at anchor on arrival from Southampton and departure for Molloy. The weather, the wind will be variable light breeze force 2 becoming westerly gentle breeze force 3. The temperature will be 15 to 16 degrees.
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3: 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You. 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

LBC. It's Olivia Dean, then Chapel Rowan, Pink Pony Club, and Sheer O'Dowd, Back in a Heartbeat. Man I Need from Olivia Dean.

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1: This morning, Sir Keir Starmer meets with the King to formally tender his resignation. Next, Andy Burnham meets the King to be officially invited to form a new government and to take office as the 59th Prime Minister of the United Kingdom. Then outside Downing Street, Andy Burnham is to talk about policies, including devolution, social security and housing. But Scotland has already had an increasing level of devolution since 1999. Scotland now has its own social security system under Social Security Scotland, and housing is also devolved. However, Mr. Burnham is also likely to indicate a change in policy to allow for new offshore oil and gas developments, and that will directly affect Scotland and Shetland, since energy is not devolved to Scotland. Following an emissions scrutiny, many believe approval will be given to Rosebank, 85 nautical miles west of Shetland, and to Jackdaw, east of Aberdeen. The floating production storage and offloading vessel Petrial Rosebank, which was rebuilt by Dry Dock Worlds Dubai, is in place in the field with 12 anchors, the risers are being hooked up, and a connection to the Schaefer 2 telecommunications cable is in place. This morning, six support vessels were working in the field on the Rosebank project. It is not known how many RTS meters in Shetland were still active at the closure of the radio teleswitch service and the switching off of the longwave transmitters at the end of last month. The last figures were 619 RTS meters still active in Shetland in April, with an estimated of under 500 in June. The RTS meters are obsolete, and though they still count the units, they do not differentiate tariffs, and so they have to be replaced by smart meters set at the appropriate tariff. Liam MacArthur, member of the Scottish Parliament for Orkney, has responded to last week's Consumer Scotland report on island postal services, including delivery times, which refers to Shetland as well as Orkney. Mr. MacArthur said that those living in island communities recognise the additional logistical challenges. He explained that too often islanders were facing excessive and unexplained delays, unacceptable surcharges, and a lack of clear information about postal deliveries. Mr. MacArthur added that the UK Government, the Scottish Government, Royal Mail, the Post Office and Ofcom must now address Consumer Scotland's recommendation to engage with island communities to develop key service delivery standards that ensure fair and equitable access for all islands. There are now 141 cruise ship arrivals due for Lerwick Harbour this year, down from the original 151 expected at the beginning of the year. So far there have been 12 cancellations and two additions. Avantil Kalandazi, the Georgian national captain of the Russian flag tanker Marinera, which was passing west of Shetland but diverted west of Faroe in January before it was detained by US forces and taken to the Murray Firth, has pleaded guilty to refusing to obey orders from the US Coast Guard. In January, Judge Lord Young granted an interim interdict prohibiting the Advocate General for Scotland, the Lord Advocate and Scottish Ministers, or anyone acting on their behalf, from removing the captain and the Marinera crew from the court's jurisdiction. The order was later recalled after it emerged that Captain Kalandazi and his first mate had already departed UK waters. Solicitor Ammar Anwar, acting for the captain's wife, Natia Zadzamia, said the two men had been whisked away under the cover of darkness. There's more news after this.
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1: A meeting was held in Aviemore yesterday of local residents and other members of the public who had been displaced by the large fire in the Cairngorms National Park. Many who needed to return to the exclusion zone, for a range of reasons, were required to register their details so that they could be contacted when it was deemed safe to enter the exclusion zone. The fire is now said to be surrounded by fire crews. Meanwhile, a large blaze broke out in Arthur's Seat below Salisbury Crags in Edinburgh yesterday evening. Six fire and rescue appliances were in attendance. The Scottish Fire and Rescue Service said there were no reported casualties. Ocean Winds has secured planning approval from the Scottish Ministers for the 2 gigawatt Caledonian wind farm in the Moray Firth. The developers submitted separate applications for the 77 turbine Caledonia North and the 78 turbine Caledonia South sites in November 2024. The projects estimate they could generate enough electricity annually to power 2 million households. According to the International Council on Clean Transportation, battery electric vehicle prices fell by 18% from 2020 to last year. The model choices quadrupled. Russia has carried out yet another wave of ballistic missile and drone strikes on Ukraine, killing at least 8 people and injuring dozens. The fatalities are in Kharkiv, Kyiv, Zaporizhia and Sumy. Spain won the 2026 World Cup, taking the trophy from holders Argentina with a 1-0 victory in extra time. Some of Argentina's players appeared ungracious in defeat. There were uniquely American opening and closing ceremonies and extended halftime show, all of which met with various levels of appreciation by the audience in the stadium and viewing home and commenting online. The fish landings and the weather are after this.
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1: Whitefish box landings from Shetland Seafood Auctions. In one of the biggest day's landings in weeks, 12 boats landed about 2,600 boxes. The Peterhead Binnacle, the Brighter Hope, the Copious, the Ocean Challenge, the Quiet Waters, the Replenish, the Chardon Louise and the Valhalla landed 1,359 boxes for Lerwick with more to land. The Alison Kay, the Avrella, the Prolific and the Venture landed 1,132 boxes for Scalawa with more to land, and the landings so far this week are about 2,600 boxes. The cruise ship in Lerwick Harbour today is the 332-metre MSC Virtuosa at anchor on arrival from Southampton and departure for Molloy. The weather, the wind will be variable light breeze force 2 becoming westerly gentle breeze force 3. The temperature will be 15 to 16 degrees.
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1: Coming now, Brontes and Callum Beattie and Sunflower and Lady Gaga, the Dead Dance. Asking for a friend, that's the Brontes.

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1: This morning, Sir Keir Starmer meets with the King to formally tender his resignation. Next, Andy Burnham meets the King to be officially invited to form a new government and to take office as the 59th Prime Minister of the United Kingdom. Then outside Downing Street, Andy Burnham is to talk about policies, including devolution, social security and housing. But Scotland has already had an increasing level of devolution since 1999. Scotland now has its own social security system under Social Security Scotland, and housing is also devolved. However, Mr. Burnham is also likely to indicate a change in policy to allow for new offshore oil and gas developments, and that will directly affect Scotland and Shetland, since energy is not devolved to Scotland. Following an emissions scrutiny, many believe approval will be given to Rosebank, 85 nautical miles west of Shetland, and to Jackdaw, east of Aberdeen. The floating production storage and offloading vessel Petrial Rosebank, which was rebuilt by Dry Dock Worlds Dubai, is in place in the field with 12 anchors, the risers are being hooked up, and a connection to the Schaefer 2 telecommunications cable is in place. This morning, six support vessels were working in the field on the Rosebank project. It is not known how many RTS meters in Shetland were still active at the closure of the radio teleswitch service and the switching off of the longwave transmitters at the end of last month. The last figures were 619 RTS meters still active in Shetland in April, with an estimated of under 500 in June. The RTS meters are obsolete, and though they still count the units, they do not differentiate tariffs, and so they have to be replaced by smart meters set at the appropriate tariff. Liam MacArthur, member of the Scottish Parliament for Orkney, has responded to last week's Consumer Scotland report on island postal services, including delivery times, which refers to Shetland as well as Orkney. Mr. MacArthur said that those living in island communities recognise the additional logistical challenges. He explained that too often islanders were facing excessive and unexplained delays, unacceptable surcharges, and a lack of clear information about postal deliveries. Mr. MacArthur added that the UK Government, the Scottish Government, Royal Mail, the Post Office and Ofcom must now address Consumer Scotland's recommendation to engage with island communities to develop key service delivery standards that ensure fair and equitable access for all islands. There are now 141 cruise ship arrivals due for Lerwick Harbour this year, down from the original 151 expected at the beginning of the year. So far there have been 12 cancellations and two additions. Avantil Kalandazi, the Georgian national captain of the Russian flagged tanker Marinera, which was passing west of Shetland but diverted west of Faroe in January before it was detained by US forces and taken to the Murray Firth, has pleaded guilty to refusing to obey orders from the US Coast Guard. In January, Judge Lord Young granted an interim interdict prohibiting the Advocate General for Scotland, the Lord Advocate and Scottish Ministers, or anyone acting on their behalf, from removing the captain and the Marinera crew from the court's jurisdiction. The order was later recalled after it emerged that Captain Kalandazi and his first mate had already departed UK waters. Solicitor Ammar Anwar, acting for the captain's wife, Natia Zadzamia, said the two men had been whisked away under the cover of darkness. There's more news after this.
2: Psst. You. Yeah, you. Listening to the radio. Up to whatever. We just wanted to let you know there's a lotto draw coming up. And
3: it could be you.
2: Yeah, what he said. Lotto. From the National Lottery. Rules and procedures apply. Players must be 18 or over.
1: A meeting was held in Aviemore yesterday of local residents and other members of the public who had been displaced by the large fire in the Cairngorms National Park. Many who needed to return to the exclusion zone, for a range of reasons, were required to register their details so that they could be contacted when it was deemed safe to enter the exclusion zone. The fire is now said to be surrounded by fire crews. Meanwhile, a large blaze broke out in Arthur's Seat below Salisbury Crags in Edinburgh yesterday evening. Six fire and rescue appliances were in attendance. The Scottish Fire and Rescue Service said there were no reported casualties. Ocean Winds has secured planning approval from the Scottish Ministers for the 2 gigawatt Caledonian wind farm in the Murray Firth. The developers submitted separate applications for the 77 turbine Caledonia North and the 78 turbine Caledonia South sites in November 2024. The projects estimate they could generate enough electricity annually to power 2 million households. According to the International Council on Clean Transportation, battery electric vehicle prices fell by 18% from 2020 to last year. The model choices quadrupled. Russia has carried out yet another wave of ballistic missile and drone strikes on Ukraine, killing at least 8 people and injuring dozens. The fatalities are in Kharkiv, Kyiv, Zaporizhia and Sumy. Spain won the 2026 World Cup, taking the trophy from holders Argentina with a 1-0 victory in extra time. Some of Argentina's players appeared ungracious in defeat.

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1: Whitefish box landings from Shetland Seafood Auctions. In one of the biggest day's landings in weeks, 12 boats landed about 2,600 boxes. The Peterhead Binnacle, the Brighter Hope, the Copious, the Ocean Challenge, the Quiet Waters, the Replenish, the Shannon Louise and the Valhalla landed 1,359 boxes for Lerwick with more to land. The Alison Kay, the Avrella, the Prolific and the Venture landed 1,132 boxes for Scalawa with more to land. And the landings so far this week are about 2,600 boxes. The cruise ship in Lerwick Harbour today is the 332-metre MSC Virtuosa at anchor on arrival from Southampton and departure for Molloy. The weather, the wind will be variable light breeze force 2 becoming westerly gentle breeze force 3. The temperature will be 15 to 16 degrees.
0: 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Did you know that?
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1: SIBC. Olivia Rodrigo, then Karen Mercer, Stop Me Dead, and another Scottish artist, Cammy Barnes, after that with Highland Runaway. First stupid song from Olivia Rodrigo.

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1: This morning, Sir Keir Starmer meets with the King to formally tender his resignation. Next, Andy Burnham meets the King to be officially invited to form a new government and to take office as the 59th Prime Minister of the United Kingdom. Then outside Downing Street, Andy Burnham is to talk about policies, including devolution, social security and housing. But Scotland has already had an increasing level of devolution since 1999. Scotland now has its own social security system under Social Security Scotland, and housing is also devolved. However, Mr. Burnham is also likely to indicate a change in policy to allow for new offshore oil and gas developments, and that will directly affect Scotland and Shetland, since energy is not devolved to Scotland. Following an emissions scrutiny, many believe approval will be given to Rosebank, 85 nautical miles west of Shetland, and to Jackdaw, east of Aberdeen. The floating production storage and offloading vessel Petrial Rosebank, which was rebuilt by Dry Dock Worlds Dubai, is in place in the field with 12 anchors, the risers are being hooked up, and a connection to the Schaefer 2 telecommunications cable is in place. This morning, six support vessels were working in the field on the Rosebank project. It is not known how many RTS meters in Shetland were still active at the closure of the radio teleswitch service and the switching off of the longwave transmitters at the end of last month. The last figures were 619 RTS meters still active in Shetland in April, with an estimated of under 500 in June. The RTS meters are obsolete, and though they still count the units, they do not differentiate tariffs, and so they have to be replaced by smart meters set at the appropriate tariff. Liam MacArthur, member of the Scottish Parliament for Orkney, has responded to last week's Consumer Scotland report on island postal services, including delivery times, which refers to Shetland as well as Orkney. Mr. MacArthur said that those living in island communities recognise the additional logistical challenges. He explained that too often islanders were facing excessive and unexplained delays, unacceptable surcharges, and a lack of clear information about postal deliveries. Mr. MacArthur added that the UK Government, the Scottish Government, Royal Mail, the Post Office and Ofcom must now address Consumer Scotland's recommendation to engage with island communities to develop key service delivery standards that ensure fair and equitable access for all islands. There are now 141 cruise ship arrivals due for Lerwick Harbour this year, down from the original 151 expected at the beginning of the year. So far there have been 12 cancellations and two additions. Avantil Kalandazi, the Georgian national captain of the Russian flag tanker Marinera, which was passing west of Shetland but diverted west of Faroe in January before it was detained by US forces and taken to the Murray Firth, has pleaded guilty to refusing to obey orders from the US Coast Guard. In January, Judge Lord Young granted an interim interdict prohibiting the Advocate General for Scotland, the Lord Advocate and Scottish Ministers, or anyone acting on their behalf, from removing the captain and the Marinera crew from the court's jurisdiction. The order was later recalled after it emerged that Captain Kalandazi and his first mate had already departed UK waters. Solicitor Ammar Anwar, acting for the captain's wife, Natia Zadzamia, said the two men had been whisked away under the cover of darkness. There's more news after this.
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1: A meeting was held in Aviemore yesterday of local residents and other members of the public who had been displaced by the large fire in the Cairngorms National Park. Many who needed to return to the exclusion zone, for a range of reasons, were required to register their details so that they could be contacted when it was deemed safe to enter the exclusion zone. The fire is now said to be surrounded by fire crews. Meanwhile, a large blaze broke out in Arthur's Seat below Salisbury Crags in Edinburgh yesterday evening. Six fire and rescue appliances were in attendance. The Scottish Fire and Rescue Service said there were no reported casualties. Ocean Winds has secured planning approval from the Scottish Ministers for the 2-gigawatt Caledonian wind farm in the Murray Firth. The developers submitted separate applications for the 77-turbine Caledonia North and the 78 turbine Caledonia South sites in November 2024. The projects estimate they could generate enough electricity annually to power 2 million households. According to the International Council on Clean Transportation, battery electric vehicle prices fell by 18% from 2020 to last year. The model choices quadrupled. Russia has carried out yet another wave of ballistic missile and drone strikes on Ukraine, killing at least 8 people and injuring dozens. The fatalities are in Kharkiv, Kyiv, Zaporizhia and Sumy. Spain won the 2026 World Cup, taking the trophy from holders Argentina with a 1-0 victory in extra time. Some of Argentina's players appeared ungracious in defeat. There were uniquely American opening and closing ceremonies and extended halftime show, all of which met with various levels of appreciation by the audience in the stadium and viewing home and commenting online. The fish landings and the weather are after this. The car spares and accessories,
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1: 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Whitefish box landings from Shetland Seafood Auctions. In one of the biggest day's landings in weeks, 12 boats landed about 2,600 boxes. The Peterhead Binnacle, the Brighter Hope, the Copious, the Ocean Challenge, the Quiet Waters, the Replenish, the Chardon Louise and the Valhalla landed 1,359 boxes for Lerwick with more to land. The Alison Kay, the Avrella, the Prolific and the Venture landed 1,132 boxes for Scalawa with more to land. And the landings so far this week are about 2,600 boxes. The cruise ship in Lerwick Harbour today is the 332-metre MSC Virtuoso at anchor on arrival from Southampton and departure for Molloy. The weather, the wind will be variable, light breeze force 2 becoming westerly, gentle breeze force 3. The temperature will be 15 to 16 degrees.
0: 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For information on these jobs or to sign up for job alert emails, go to myjobscotland.gov.uk. You can also like Shetland Islands Council job vacancies on Facebook. If you don't have access to the internet or have a disability which prevents you from applying online, please call 01595 744 032.
1: 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Day featuring Thames and Malcolm Todd, Earrings and the Snuts with Summer Rain. First of all, Dave featuring Thames with Rain Dance.

Let's get the party started. See you at the bar, you was hardly talking. That's when I knew that your heart was scarring. Friends to lovers need a part to star in. Like, wait, babe, let me ask your pardon. This ain't Gucci, this is Prada, darling. If you want something, you can

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1: This morning, Sir Keir Starmer meets with the King to formally tender his resignation. Next, Andy Burnham meets the King to be officially invited to form a new government and to take office as the 59th Prime Minister of the United Kingdom. Then outside Downing Street, Andy Burnham is to talk about policies, including devolution, social security and housing. But Scotland has already had an increasing level of devolution since 1999. Scotland now has its own social security system under Social Security Scotland, and housing is also devolved. However, Andy Burnham is also likely to indicate a change in policy to allow for new offshore oil and gas developments, and that will directly affect Scotland and Shetland since energy is not devolved to Scotland. Following an emissions scrutiny, many believe approval will be given to Rosebank, 85 nautical miles west of Shetland, and to Jackdaw east of Aberdeen. The floating production storage and offloading vessel Petrojarl Rosebank, which is rebuilt at Dry Dock World Dubai, is in place in the field with 12 anchors. The risers are being hooked up and a connection to the Schaefer 2 telecommunications cable is in place. This morning, six support vessels were working in the field on the Rosebank project. It is not known yet how many RTS meters in Shetland were still active at the closure of the radio teleswitch service and the switching off of the long-wave transmitters at the end of last month. The last figures were 619 RTS meters still active in Shetland in April, with an estimate of under 500 in June. The RTS meters are obsolete, and though they still count the units, they do not differentiate tariffs, and so they have to be replaced by smart meters set at the appropriate tariff. Liam MacArthur, member of the Scottish Parliament for Orkney, has responded to last week's Consumer Scotland report on island postal services, including delivery times, which refers to Shetland as well as Orkney. Mr. MacArthur said that those living in island communities recognise the additional logistical challenges. He explained that too often islanders are facing excessive and unexplained delays, unacceptable surcharges, and a lack of clear information about postal deliveries. Mr. MacArthur added that the UK Government, the Scottish Government, Royal Mail, the Post Office and Ofcom must now address Consumer Scotland's recommendation to engage with island communities to develop key service delivery standards that ensure fair and equitable access for all islands. There are now 141 cruise ship arrivals due for Lerwick Harbour this year, down from the original 151 expected at the beginning of the year. So far, there have been 12 cancellations and 2 additions. The weather, the wind will be variable, light breeze, force 2, becoming westerly, gentle breeze, force 3. The temperature will be 15 to 16 degrees.
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4: 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Young Musician Sessions are in Muriel's Cafe Bar on Sunday the 26th of July. 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
1: Coming now, Ray, then Noah Kahan and The Great Divide, and Olivia Dean and Loud. Where's my husband? That's Ray.

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1: This morning, Sir Keir Starmer meets with the King to formally tender his resignation. Next, Andy Burnham meets the King to be officially invited to form a new government and to take office as the 59th Prime Minister of the United Kingdom. Then outside Downing Street, Andy Burnham is to talk about policies, including devolution, social security and housing. But Scotland has already had an increasing level of devolution since 1999. Scotland now has its own social security system under Social Security Scotland, and housing is also devolved. However, Andy Burnham is also likely to indicate a change in policy to allow for new offshore oil and gas developments, and that will directly affect Scotland and Shetland since energy is not devolved to Scotland. Following an emissions scrutiny, many believe approval will be given to Rosebank, 85 nautical miles west of Shetland, and to Jackdaw, east of Aberdeen. The floating production storage and offloading vessel Petrial Rosebank, which is rebuilt at Dry Dock World Dubai, is in place in the field with 12 anchors. The risers have been hooked up and a connection to the Schaefer 2 telecommunications cable is in place. This morning, six support vessels were working in the field on the Rosebank project. It is not known yet how many RTS meters in Shetland were still active at the closure of the radio teleswitch service and the switching off of the long-wave transmitters at the end of last month. The last figures were 619 RTS meters still active in Shetland in April, with an estimate of under 500 in June. The RTS meters are obsolete, and though they still count the units, they do not differentiate tariffs, and so they have to be replaced by smart meters set at the appropriate tariff. Liam MacArthur, member of the Scottish Parliament for Orkney, has responded to last week's Consumer Scotland report on island postal services, including delivery times, which refers to Shetland as well as Orkney. Mr MacArthur said that those living in island communities recognise the additional logistical challenges. He explained that too often islanders were facing excessive and unexplained delays, unacceptable surcharges, and a lack of clear information about postal deliveries. Mr MacArthur added that the UK Government, the Scottish Government, Royal Mail, the Post Office and Ofcom must now address Consumer Scotland's recommendation to engage with island communities to develop key service delivery standards that ensure fair and equitable access for all islands. There are now 141 cruise ship arrivals due for Lerwick Harbour this year, down from the original 151 expected at the beginning of the year. So far, there have been 12 cancellations and 2 additions. The weather, the wind will be variable, light breeze force 2, becoming westerly, gentle breeze force 3. The temperature will be 15 to 16 degrees.
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5: 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DC Studios' new superhero feature brings the story of Supergirl to light. 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

while she danced under the weight of her cloud. But for the first time in a long time, she believed that one day she would again feel the sun. She must be patient. She must have faith in the seeds that are planted beneath the snow. She must hold on.

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1: This morning, Sir Keir Starmer meets with the King to formally tender his resignation. Next, Andy Burnham meets the King to be officially invited to form a new government and to take office as the 59th Prime Minister of the United Kingdom. Then outside Downing Street, Andy Burnham is to talk about policies, including devolution, social security and housing. But Scotland has already had an increasing level of devolution since 1999. Scotland now has its own social security system under Social Security Scotland, and housing is also devolved. However, Andy Burnham is also likely to indicate a change in policy to allow for new offshore oil and gas developments, and that will directly affect Scotland and Shetland since energy is not devolved to Scotland. Following an emissions scrutiny, many believe approval will be given to Rosebank, 85 nautical miles west of Shetland, and to Jackdaw east of Aberdeen. The floating production storage and offloading vessel Petrial Rosebank, which is rebuilt at Dry Dock World Dubai, is in place in the field with 12 anchors, the risers have been hooked up, and a connection to the Schaefer 2 telecommunications cable is in place. This morning, six support vessels were working in the field on the Rosebank project. It is not known yet how many RTS meters in Shetland were still active at the closure of the radio teleswitch service and the switching off of the long-wave transmitters at the end of last month. The last figures were 619 RTS meters still active in Shetland in April, with an estimate of under 500 in June. The RTS meters are obsolete, and though they still count the units, they do not differentiate tariffs, and so they have to be replaced by smart meters set at the appropriate tariff. Liam MacArthur, member of the Scottish Parliament for Orkney, has responded to last week's Consumer Scotland report on island postal services, including delivery times, which refers to Shetland as well as Orkney. Mr MacArthur said that those living in island communities recognise the additional logistical challenges. He explained that too often islanders are facing excessive and unexplained delays, unacceptable surcharges, and a lack of clear information about postal deliveries. Mr MacArthur added that the UK Government, the Scottish Government, Royal Mail, the Post Office and Ofcom must now address Consumer Scotland's recommendation to engage with island communities to develop key service delivery standards that ensure fair and equitable access for all islands. There are now 141 cruise ship arrivals due for Lerwick Harbour this year, down from the original 151 expected at the beginning of the year. So far, there have been 12 cancellations and 2 additions. The weather, the wind will be variable, light breeze force 2, becoming westerly, gentle breeze force 3. The temperature will be 15 to 16 degrees.
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1: They say the holy water's watered down, and this town's lost its faith. 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
1: This morning, Sir Keir Starmer meets with the King to formally tender his resignation. Next, Andy Burnham meets the King to be officially invited to form a new government and to take office as the 59th Prime Minister of the United Kingdom. Then outside Downing Street, Andy Burnham is to talk about policies, including devolution, social security and housing. But Scotland has already had an increasing level of devolution since 1999. Scotland now has its own social security system under Social Security Scotland, and housing is also devolved. However, Andy Burnham is also likely to indicate a change in policy to allow for new offshore oil and gas developments, and that will directly affect Scotland and Shetland since energy is not devolved to Scotland. Following an emissions scrutiny, many believe approval will be given to Rosebank, 85 nautical miles west of Shetland, and to Jackdaw east of Aberdeen. The floating production storage and offloading vessel Petrojarl Rosebank, which is rebuilt at Dry Dock World Dubai, is in place in the field with 12 anchors, the risers are being hooked up, and a connection to the Schaefer 2 telecommunications cable is in place. This morning, six support vessels were working in the field on the Rosebank project. It is not known yet how many RTS meters in Shetland were still active at the closure of the radio teleswitch service and the switching off of the long-wave transmitters at the end of last month. The last figures were 619 RTS meters still active in Shetland in April, with an estimate of under 500 in June. The RTS meters are obsolete, and though they still count the units, they do not differentiate tariffs, and so they have to be replaced by smart meters set at the appropriate tariff. Liam MacArthur, member of the Scottish Parliament for Orkney, has responded to last week's Consumer Scotland report on island postal services, including delivery times, which refers to Shetland as well as Orkney. Mr MacArthur said that those living in island communities recognise the additional logistical challenges. He explained that too often islanders are facing excessive and unexplained delays, unacceptable surcharges, and a lack of clear information about postal deliveries. Mr MacArthur added that the UK Government, the Scottish Government, Royal Mail, the Post Office and Ofcom must now address Consumer Scotland's recommendation to engage with island communities to develop key service delivery standards that ensure fair and equitable access for all islands. There are now 141 cruise ship arrivals due for Lerwick Harbour this year, down from the original 151 expected at the beginning of the year. So far, there have been 12 cancellations and 2 additions. The weather, the wind will be variable, light breeze force 2, becoming westerly, gentle breeze force 3. The temperature will be 15 to 16 degrees.
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1: Olivia Rodrigo with a Gigi Perez sailor song, and Malcolm Todd with Earrings, The Cure from Olivia Rodrigo.

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1: Openreach has confirmed that it's on track to complete full fibre to 25 million UK homes and businesses by December. No figure was given for Shetland, with Openreach explaining that the timeline for island locations can fluctuate due to engineering challenges. In Shetland, there are already almost 2,500 full fibre connections, complete and available. A check of postcodes throughout Shetland, including in Lerwick, shows that while Openreach is planning to build in the area, those are yet to be confirmed, but some could be completed by the end of the year. Loganair wants the Scottish Government and the UK Government to produce a strategy for essential routes that are not commercially viable. Loganair has temporarily reduced flights from Inverness to the Western Isles and to Orkney and Shetland because of financial concerns. The contract has gone to tender for the demolition of two blocks of four-unit flats in Pitt Lane in Lerwick, along with land reinstatement and the replacement of an existing retaining wall. The flats are built in the late 1970s with high iron content Sulam blocks, which soak in rainwater and then deteriorate over time. The Shetland Islands Citizens Advice Bureau is one of five charities supporting older people in the Highlands and Islands to be awarded funding from the national charity Independent Age. The funding will be delivered over a period of 3 years. Ocean Kinetics has opened its annual in-house apprenticeship scheme for a young person. This will offer opportunities to develop skills in commercial vessel operations, diving, welding and remotely operated vehicles. The programme allows the apprentice to pursue areas of particular interest and aptitude as their career develops. It is not known yet how many RTS meters in Shetland were still active at the closure of the radio teleswitch service and the switching off of the longwave transmitters at the end of last month, but one estimate was under 500. RTS meters are obsolete, and though they still count the units, they do not differentiate tariffs, and so they have to be replaced by smart meters set at the appropriate tariff. There are now 141 cruise ship arrivals due for Lerwick Harbour this year, down from the original 151 expected at the beginning of the year. So far, there have been 12 cancellations and 2 additions. Sir Keir Starmer has said his work is done as he delivered his final speech as Prime Minister before heading to Buckingham Palace to offer his resignation to the King. The King then asked Andy Burnham to form a government and become the UK's 59th Prime Minister. Fire crews with special resources have spent the night and this morning on what was a large grass fire on Arthur's Seat in Edinburgh. This morning along Salisbury Crags, pockets of fire were still being tackled. The Edinburgh-based healthcare technology firm Craneware has been hit by a cyber attack, with hackers stealing some customer and employee data. The company provides software to the US healthcare industry, including thousands of hospitals, clinics and pharmacies. The SNP has claimed Reform's solution to the recent attempt to ban Scottish languages from election materials shows that they accept that independence is best for Scotland. In facing a backlash to a UK Parliament bill which sought to criminalise the use of all languages except for English and Welsh in the election materials, Reform said that the amendment was not intended to apply to Scotland, despite mentioning Scotland and Northern Ireland by name on account of the country's different legal systems. The fire that destroyed more than 100 homes in Drammen in southeast Norway is the largest residential fire in modern Norwegian history. The blaze started in a townhouse, then spread throughout the area and into nearby forests. There are reports of a significant slump in European seafood consumption, with European consumers buying less seafood. However, the trend is different in different countries. The Democratic Republic of Congo's health ministry said that the Ebola outbreak has now claimed 930 lives. The deaths were recorded out of 2,344 cases. 37 new deaths were recorded in the 24 hours to Saturday, one of the highest single-day totals. The weather, the wind will be variable, light breeze force 2 becoming westerly, gentle breeze force 3. The temperature will be 15 to 16 degrees. Blast!
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1: Openreach has confirmed that it's on track to complete full fibre to 25 million UK homes and businesses by December. No figure was given for Shetland, with Openreach explaining that the timeline for island locations can fluctuate due to engineering challenges. In Shetland, there are already almost 2,500 full fibre connections complete and available. A check of postcodes throughout Shetland, including in Lerwick, shows that while Openreach is planning to build in the area, those are yet to be confirmed, but some could be completed by the end of the year. Loganair wants the Scottish Government and the UK Government to produce a strategy for essential routes that are not commercially viable. Loganair has temporarily reduced flights from Inverness to the Western Isles and to Orkney and Shetland because of financial concerns. The contract has gone to tender for the demolition of two blocks of four-unit flats in Pitt Lane in Lerwick, along with land reinstatement and the replacement of an existing retaining wall. The flats are built in the late 1970s with high iron content Sulam blocks, which soak in rainwater and then deteriorate over time. The Shetland Islands Citizens Advice Bureau is one of five charities supporting older people in the Highlands and Islands to be awarded funding from the national charity Independent Age. The funding will be delivered over a period of 3 years. Ocean Kinetics has opened its annual in-house apprenticeship scheme for a young person. This will offer opportunities to develop skills in commercial vessel operations, diving, welding, and remotely operated vehicles. The programme allows the apprentice to pursue areas of particular interest and aptitude as their career develops. It is not known yet how many RTS meters in Shetland were still active at the closure of the radio teleswitch service and the switching off of the longwave transmitters at the end of last month, but one estimate was under 500. RTS meters are obsolete, and though they still count the units, they do not differentiate tariffs, and so they have to be replaced by smart meters set at the appropriate tariff. There are now 141 cruise ship arrivals due for Lerwick Harbour this year, down from the original 151 expected at the beginning of the year. So far, there have been 12 cancellations and 2 additions. The weather will be variable, light breeze force 2, becoming westerly, gentle breeze force 3. The temperature will be 15 to 16 degrees.
2: Screening this week at Mareel, Christopher Nolan's awe-inspiring action epic The Odyssey is an adaptation of Homer's heroic saga. Johnny Knoxville and the gang return for one final fling at the big screen in Jackass Best and Last. DC Studios' new superhero feature brings the story of Supergirl to light. A new chapter and all new characters join the biggest global animated franchise in history in Minions and Monsters. The toys are back in Disney and Pixar's Toy Story 5, and this time it's toy meets tech. Finally, The Last Viking is a darkly hilarious, delightfully anarchic comedy starring Mads Mikkelsen. Go to shetlandarts.org for more information and to book tickets.
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1: Harry Styles and Huntricks, What It Sounds Like, and Cara Mercer, Stop Be Dead. 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
1: Openreach has confirmed that it's on track to complete full fibre to 25 million UK homes and businesses by December. No figure was given for Shetland, with Openreach explaining that the timeline for island locations can fluctuate due to engineering challenges. In Shetland, there are already almost 2,500 full fibre connections, complete and available. A check of postcodes throughout Shetland, including in Lerwick, shows that while Openreach is planning to build in the area, those are yet to be confirmed, but some could be completed by the end of the year. Loganair wants the Scottish Government and the UK Government to produce a strategy for essential routes that are not commercially viable. Loganair has temporarily reduced flights from Inverness to the Western Isles and to Orkney and Shetland because of financial concerns. The contract has gone to tender for the demolition of two blocks of four-unit flats in Pitt Lane in Lerwick, along with land reinstatement and the replacement of an existing retaining wall. The flats are built in the late 1970s with high iron content Sulam blocks, which soak in rainwater and then deteriorate over time. The Shetland Islands Citizens Advice Bureau is one of five charities supporting older people in the Highlands and Islands to be awarded funding from the national charity Independent Age. The funding will be delivered over a period of 3 years. Ocean Kinetics has opened its annual in-house apprenticeship scheme for a young person. This will offer opportunities to develop skills in commercial vessel operations, diving, welding, and remotely operated vehicles. The programme allows the apprentice to pursue areas of particular interest and aptitude as their career develops. It is not known yet how many RTS meters in Shetland were still active at the closure of the radio teleswitch service and the switching off of the longwave transmitters at the end of last month, but one estimate was under 500. RTS meters are obsolete, and though they still count the units, they do not differentiate tariffs, and so they have to be replaced by smart meters set at the appropriate tariff. There are now 141 cruise ship arrivals due for Lerwick Harbour this year, down from the original 151 expected at the beginning of the year. So far, there have been 12 cancellations and 2 additions. The weather will be variable, light breeze force 2, becoming westerly, gentle breeze force 3. The temperature will be 15 to 16 degrees.
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4: Psst. You. Yeah, you. 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Up to whatever. We just wanted to let you know there's a lotto draw coming up and...
5: it could be you.
4: Yeah, what he said. Lotto, from the National Lottery. Rules and procedures apply. Players must be 18 or over.
0: 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Coming now, Sienna Sparrow, then Emma McDonald. I'm done. Games That You Play and Chapel Row and Pink Pony Club. 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
1: Openreach has confirmed that it's on track to complete full fibre to 25 million UK homes and businesses by December. No figure was given for Shetland, with Openreach explaining that the timeline for island locations can fluctuate due to engineering challenges. In Shetland, there are already almost 2,500 full fibre connections, complete and available. A check of postcodes throughout Shetland, including in Lerwick, shows that while Openreach is planning to build in the area, those are yet to be confirmed, but some could be completed by the end of the year. Loganair wants the Scottish Government and the UK Government to produce a strategy for essential routes that are not commercially viable. Loganair has temporarily reduced flights from Inverness to the Western Isles and to Orkney and Shetland because of financial concerns. The contract has gone to tender for the demolition of two blocks of four-unit flats in Pitt Lane in Lerwick, along with land reinstatement and the replacement of an existing retaining wall. The flats are built in the late 1970s with high iron content Sulam blocks, which soak in rainwater and then deteriorate over time. The Shetland Islands Citizens Advice Bureau is one of five charities supporting older people in the Highlands and Islands to be awarded funding from the national charity Independent Age. The funding will be delivered over a period of 3 years. Ocean Kinetics has opened its annual in-house apprenticeship scheme for a young person. This will offer opportunities to develop skills in commercial vessel operations, diving, welding, and remotely operated vehicles. The programme allows the apprentice to pursue areas of particular interest and aptitude as their career develops. It is not known yet how many RTS meters in Shetland were still active at the closure of the radio teleswitch service and the switching off of the longwave transmitters at the end of last month, but one estimate was under 500. RTS meters are obsolete, and though they still count the units, they do not differentiate tariffs, and so they have to be replaced by smart meters set at the appropriate tariff. There are now 141 cruise ship arrivals due for Lerwick Harbour this year, down from the original 151 expected at the beginning of the year. So far, there have been 12 cancellations and 2 additions. The weather will be variable, light breeze force 2, becoming westerly, gentle breeze force 3. The temperature will be 15 to 16 degrees.
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1: Openreach has confirmed that it's on track to complete full fibre to 25 million UK homes and businesses by December. No figure was given for Shetland, with Openreach explaining that the timeline for island locations can fluctuate due to engineering challenges. In Shetland, there are already almost 2,500 full fibre connections, complete and available. A check of postcodes throughout Shetland, including in Lerwick, shows that while Openreach is planning to build in the area, those are yet to be confirmed, but some could be completed by the end of the year. Loganair wants the Scottish Government and the UK Government to produce a strategy for essential routes that are not commercially viable. Loganair has temporarily reduced flights from Inverness to the Western Isles and to Orkney and Shetland because of financial concerns. The contract has gone to tender for the demolition of two blocks of four-unit flats in Pitt Lane in Lerwick, along with land reinstatement and the replacement of an existing retaining wall. The flats are built in the late 1970s with high iron content Sulam blocks, which soak in rainwater and then deteriorate over time. The Shetland Islands Citizens Advice Bureau is one of five charities supporting older people in the Highlands and Islands to be awarded funding from the national charity Independent Age. The funding will be delivered over a period of 3 years. Ocean Kinetics has opened its annual in-house apprenticeship scheme for a young person. This will offer opportunities to develop skills in commercial vessel operations, diving, welding, and remotely operated vehicles. The programme allows the apprentice to pursue areas of particular interest and aptitude as their career develops. It is not known yet how many RTS meters in Shetland were still active at the closure of the radio teleswitch service and the switching off of the longwave transmitters at the end of last month, but one estimate was under 500. RTS meters are obsolete, and though they still count the units, they do not differentiate tariffs, and so they have to be replaced by smart meters set at the appropriate tariff. There are now 141 cruise ship arrivals due for Lerwick Harbour this year, down from the original 151 expected at the beginning of the year. So far, there have been 12 cancellations and 2 additions. Sir Keir Starmer has said his work is done as he delivered his final speech as Prime Minister before heading to Buckingham Palace to offer his resignation to the King. The King then asked Andy Burnham to form a government and become the UK's 59th Prime Minister. Fire crews with special resources have spent the night and this morning on what was a large grass fire on Arthur's Seat in Edinburgh. This morning along Salisbury Crags, pockets of fire were still being tackled. The Edinburgh-based healthcare technology firm Craneware has been hit by a cyber attack, with hackers stealing some customer and employee data. The company provides software to the US healthcare industry, including thousands of hospitals, clinics and pharmacies. The SNP has claimed Reform's solution to the recent attempt to ban Scottish languages from election materials shows that they accept that independence is best for Scotland. In facing a backlash to a UK Parliament bill which sought to criminalise the use of all languages except for English and Welsh in the election materials, Reform said that the amendment was not intended to apply to Scotland, despite mentioning Scotland and Northern Ireland by name on account of the country's different legal systems. The fire that destroyed more than 100 homes in Drammen in southeast Norway is the largest residential fire in modern Norwegian history. The blaze started in a townhouse, then spread throughout the area and into nearby forests. There are reports of a significant slump in European seafood consumption, with European consumers buying less seafood. However, the trend is different in different countries. The Democratic Republic of Congo's health ministry said that the Ebola outbreak has now claimed 930 lives. The deaths were recorded out of 2,344 cases. 37 new deaths were recorded in the 24 hours to Saturday, one of the highest single-day totals. The weather, the wind will be variable, light breeze force 2 becoming westerly, gentle breeze force 3. The temperature will be 15 to 16 degrees. Blast!
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0: 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If you don't have access to the internet or have a disability which prevents you from applying online, please call 01595 744 032.
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3: 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Coming now, Alex Warren, then Biffy Clyro, Goodbye, and Bruno Mars, I Just Might. Ordinary from Alex Warren.

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1: Openreach has confirmed that it's on track to complete full fibre to 25 million UK homes and businesses by December. No figure was given for Shetland, with Openreach explaining that the timeline for island locations can fluctuate due to engineering challenges. In Shetland, there are already almost 2,500 full fibre connections, complete and available. A check of postcodes throughout Shetland, including in Lerwick, shows that while Openreach is planning to build in the area, those are yet to be confirmed, but some could be completed by the end of the year. Loganair wants the Scottish Government and the UK Government to produce a strategy for essential routes that are not commercially viable. Loganair has temporarily reduced flights from Inverness to the Western Isles and to Orkney and Shetland because of financial concerns. The contract has gone to tender for the demolition of two blocks of four-unit flats in Pitt Lane in Lerwick, along with land reinstatement and the replacement of an existing retaining wall. The flats are built in the late 1970s with high iron content Sulam blocks, which soak in rainwater and then deteriorate over time. The Shetland Islands Citizens Advice Bureau is one of five charities supporting older people in the Highlands and Islands to be awarded funding from the national charity Independent Age. The funding will be delivered over a period of 3 years. Ocean Kinetics has opened its annual in-house apprenticeship scheme for a young person. This will offer opportunities to develop skills in commercial vessel operations, diving, welding, and remotely operated vehicles. The programme allows the apprentice to pursue areas of particular interest and aptitude as their career develops. It is not known yet how many RTS meters in Shetland were still active at the closure of the radio teleswitch service and the switching off of the longwave transmitters at the end of last month, but one estimate was under 500. RTS meters are obsolete, and though they still count the units, they do not differentiate tariffs, and so they have to be replaced by smart meters set at the appropriate tariff. There are now 141 cruise ship arrivals due for Lerwick Harbour this year, down from the original 151 expected at the beginning of the year. So far, there have been 12 cancellations and 2 additions. Sir Keir Starmer has said his work is done as he delivered his final speech as Prime Minister before heading to Buckingham Palace to offer his resignation to the King. The King then asked Andy Burnham to form a government and become the UK's 59th Prime Minister. Fire crews with special resources have spent the night and this morning on what was a large grass fire on Arthur's Seat in Edinburgh. This morning along Salisbury Crags, pockets of fire were still being tackled. The Edinburgh-based healthcare technology firm Craneware has been hit by a cyber attack, with hackers stealing some customer and employee data. The company provides software to the US healthcare industry, including thousands of hospitals, clinics and pharmacies. The SNP has claimed reform solution to the recent attempt to ban Scottish languages from election materials shows that they accept that independence is best for Scotland. In facing a backlash to a UK Parliament bill which sought to criminalise the use of all languages except for English and Welsh in election materials, reform say that the amendment was not intended to apply to Scotland, despite mentioning Scotland and Northern Ireland by name on account of the country's different legal systems. The fire that destroyed more than 100 homes in Drammen in southeast Norway is the largest residential fire in modern Norwegian history. The blaze started in a townhouse, then spread throughout the area and into nearby forests. There are reports of a significant slump in European seafood consumption, with European consumers buying less seafood. However, the trend is different in different countries. The Democratic Republic of Congo's health ministry said that the Ebola outbreak has now claimed 930 lives. The deaths were recorded out of 2,344 cases. 37 new deaths were recorded in the 24 hours to Saturday, one of the highest single-day totals. The weather, the wind will be variable, light breeze force 2 becoming westerly, gentle breeze force 3. The temperature will be 15 to 16 degrees.
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1: IBC. It's Brontes, then Anne-Marie, KSI Digital Farm Animals and Don't Play, and Calvin Harris and Clementine Douglas and Blessings. Asking for a friend, it's the Brontes from Glasgow.

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1: Openreach has confirmed that it's on track to complete full fibre to 25 million UK homes and businesses by December. No figure was given for Shetland, with Openreach explaining that the timeline for island locations can fluctuate due to engineering challenges. In Shetland, there are already almost 2,500 full fibre connections, complete and available. A check of postcodes throughout Shetland, including in Lerwick, shows that while Openreach is planning to build in the area, those are yet to be confirmed, but some could be completed by the end of the year. Loganair wants the Scottish Government and the UK Government to produce a strategy for essential routes that are not commercially viable. Loganair has temporarily reduced flights from Inverness to the Western Isles and to Orkney and Shetland because of financial concerns. The contract has gone to tender for the demolition of two blocks of four-unit flats in Pitt Lane in Lerwick, along with land reinstatement and the replacement of an existing retaining wall. The flats are built in the late 1970s with high iron content Sulam blocks, which soak in rainwater and then deteriorate over time. The Shetland Islands Citizens Advice Bureau is one of five charities supporting older people in the Highlands and Islands to be awarded funding from the national charity Independent Age. The funding will be delivered over a period of 3 years. Ocean Kinetics has opened its annual in-house apprenticeship scheme for a young person. This will offer opportunities to develop skills in commercial vessel operations, diving, welding, and remotely operated vehicles. The program allows the apprentice to pursue areas of particular interest and aptitude as their career develops. It is not known yet how many RTS meters in Shetland were still active at the closure of the radio teleswitch service and the switching off of the longwave transmitters at the end of last month, but one estimate was under 500. RTS meters are obsolete, and though they still count the units, they do not differentiate tariffs, and so they have to be replaced by smart meters set at the appropriate tariff. There are now 141 cruise ship arrivals due for Lerwick Harbour this year, down from the original 151 expected at the beginning of the year. So far, there have been 12 cancellations and 2 additions. Sir Keir Starmer has said his work is done as he delivered his final speech as Prime Minister before heading to Buckingham Palace to offer his resignation to the King. The King then asked Andy Burnham to form a government and become the UK's 59th Prime Minister. Fire crews with special resources spent the night and this morning on what was a large grass fire on Arthur's Seat in Edinburgh. This morning along Salisbury Crags, pockets of fire were still being tackled. The Edinburgh-based healthcare technology firm Craneware has been hit by a cyber attack, with hackers stealing some customer and employee data. The company provides software to the US healthcare industry, including thousands of hospitals, clinics and pharmacies. The SNP has claimed Reform's solution to the recent attempt to ban Scottish languages from election materials shows that they accept that independence is best for Scotland. In facing a backlash to a UK Parliament bill which sought to criminalise the use of all languages except for English and Welsh in the election materials, Reform said that the amendment was not intended to apply to Scotland, despite mentioning Scotland and Northern Ireland by name on account of the country's different legal systems. The fire that destroyed more than 100 homes in Drammen in southeast Norway is the largest residential fire in modern Norwegian history. The blaze started in a townhouse, then spread throughout the area and into nearby forests. There are reports of a significant slump in European seafood consumption, with European consumers buying less seafood. However, the trend is different in different countries. The Democratic Republic of Congo's health ministry said that the Ebola outbreak has now claimed 930 lives. The deaths were recorded out of 2,344 cases. 37 new deaths were recorded in the 24 hours to Saturday, one of the highest single-day totals. The weather, the wind will be variable, light breeze force 2 becoming westerly, gentle breeze force 3. The temperature will be 15 to 16 degrees.
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3: Psst.
0: You. Yeah, you. Listening to the radio. Up to whatever. We just wanted to let you know there's a lotto draw coming up and...
3: It could be you.
0: Yeah, what he said. Lotto. 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Players must be 18 or over.
4: 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Finally, The Last Viking is a darkly hilarious, delightfully anarchic comedy starring Mads Mikkelsen. 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

T-bomb home again. 17 minutes is all that it takes. My feet move faster than my heart can race. I've been away for 7 weeks and a little bit of change, but the rainbow I was chasing only led me to the rain. I was looking for the sunshine.

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1: Openreach has confirmed that it's on track to complete full fibre to 25 million UK homes and businesses by December. No figure was given for Shetland, with Openreach explaining that the timeline for island locations can fluctuate due to engineering challenges. In Shetland, there are already almost 2,500 full fibre connections complete and available. A check of postcodes throughout Shetland, including in Lerwick, shows that while Openreach is planning to build in the area, those are yet to be confirmed, but some could be completed by the end of the year. Loganair wants the Scottish Government and the UK Government to produce a strategy for essential routes that are not commercially viable. Loganair has temporarily reduced flights from Inverness to the Western Isles and to Orkney and Shetland because of financial concerns. The contract has gone to tender for the demolition of two blocks of four-unit flats in Pit Lane and Lerwick, along with land reinstatement and the replacement of an existing retaining wall. The flats were built in the late 1970s with high iron content Sulam blocks which soak in rainwater and then deteriorate over time. The Shetland Islands Citizens Advice Bureau is one of five charities supporting older people in the Hans and Islands to be awarded funding. This is from the national charity Independent Age. Ocean Kinetics has opened its annual in-house apprenticeship scheme for a young person. This will offer opportunities to develop skills in commercial vessel operations, diving, welding, and remotely operated vehicles.
2: Psst. You. Yeah, you. 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Up to whatever. We just wanted to let you know there's a lotto draw coming up, and
3: it could be you.
2: Yeah, what he said. Lotto, from the National Lottery. Rules and procedures apply. Players must be 18 or over.
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0: 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Now we have another Fitchin 54 Ultra and Bruno Mars, Risk It All, and Calvin Harris and Jazzy and Satisfy. Talk to you, another Fitchin 54 Ultra.

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1: Open Reach has confirmed that it's on track to complete full fibre to 25 million UK homes and businesses by December. No figure was given for Shetland, with Open Reach explaining that the timeline for island locations can fluctuate due to engineering challenges. In Shetland, there are already almost 2,500 full fibre connections complete and available. A check of postcodes throughout Shetland, including in Lerwick, shows that while Open Reach is planning to build in the area, those are yet to be confirmed, but some could be completed by the end of the year. Loganair wants the Scottish Government and the UK Government to produce a strategy for essential routes that are not commercially viable. Loganair has temporarily reduced flights from Inverness to the Western Isles and to Orkney and Shetland because of financial concerns. The contract has gone to tender for the demolition of two blocks of four-unit flats in Pitt Lane and Lerwick, along with land reinstatement and the replacement of an existing retaining wall. The flats were built in the late 1970s with high iron content Sulam blocks, which soak in rainwater and then deteriorate over time. The Shetland Islands Citizens Advice Bureau is one of five charities supporting older people in the Hans and Islands to be awarded funding. This is from the national charity Independent Age. Ocean Kinetics has opened its annual in-house apprenticeship scheme for a young person. This will offer opportunities to develop skills in commercial vessel operations, diving, welding and remotely operated vehicles.
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1: It's Stella Lefty, then Wolf Alice with Just Two Girls, and Alex Warren with Fever Dream. But first, Boston with Stella Lefty.
4: On a train.

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That's when I knew that your heart was scarring. Friends to lovers need a part to star in. Like, wait, babe, let me ask your pardon. This ain't Gucci, this is Prada, darling. If you want something, you can know.

she danced under the weight of her cloud. But for the first time in a long time, she believed that one day she would again feel the sun. She must be patient. She must have faith in the seeds that are planted beneath the snow. She must hold on, and she must let

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1: Openreach has confirmed that it's on track to complete full fibre to 25 million UK homes and businesses by December. No figure was given for Shetland, with Openreach explaining that the timeline for island locations can fluctuate due to engineering challenges. In Shetland, there are already almost 2,500 full fibre connections complete and available. A check of postcodes throughout Shetland, including in Lerwick, shows that while Openreach is planning to build in the area, those are yet to be confirmed, but some could be completed by the end of the year. Loganair wants the Scottish Government and the UK Government to produce a strategy for essential routes that are not commercially viable. Loganair has temporarily reduced flights from Inverness to the Western Isles and to Orkney and Shetland because of financial concerns. The contract has gone to tender for the demolition of two blocks of four-unit flats in Pitt Lane and Lerwick, along with land reinstatement and the replacement of an existing retaining wall. The flats were built in the late 1970s with high iron content Sulam blocks which soak in rainwater and then deteriorate over time. The Shetland Islands Citizens Advice Bureau is one of five charities supporting older people in the Hans and Islands to be awarded funding. This is from the national charity Independent Age. Ocean Kinetics has opened its annual in-house apprenticeship scheme for a young person. This will offer opportunities to develop skills in commercial vessel operations, diving, welding, and remotely operated vehicles.
2: Psst. You. 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
2: 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Players must be 18 or over.
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1: Sam Fender, Olivia Dean and Remy Inn and Kerr Mercer, Love Me Twice, and Lady Gaga and Bruno Mars, Die With A Smile. Remy Inn from Sam Fender and Olivia Dean.

They say the holy water's watered down, and this town's lost its faith. Our colors will fade eventually, so if our time is running out, day after day, we'll make the mundane our masterpiece. Oh my, my, oh my, my love, I take one look at you, you're taking me out.

0: SIBC News.
1: Openreach has confirmed that it's on track to complete full fibre to 25 million UK homes and businesses by December. No figure was given for Shetland, with Openreach explaining that the timeline for island locations can fluctuate due to engineering challenges. In Shetland, there are already almost 2,500 full fibre connections complete and available. A check of postcodes throughout Shetland, including in Lerwick, shows that while Openreach is planning to build in the area, those are yet to be confirmed, but some could be completed by the end of the year. Loganair wants the Scottish Government and the UK Government to produce a strategy for essential routes that are not commercially viable. Loganair has temporarily reduced flights from Inverness to the Western Isles and to Orkney and Shetland because of financial concerns. The contract has gone to tender for the demolition of two blocks of four-unit flats in Pitt Lane and Lerwick, along with land reinstatement and the replacement of an existing retaining wall. The flats were built in the late 1970s with high iron content Sulam blocks, which soak in rainwater and then deteriorate over time. The Shetland Islands Citizens Advice Bureau is one of five charities supporting older people in the Hansen Islands to be awarded funding. This is from the national charity Independent Age. Ocean Kinetics has opened its annual in-house apprenticeship scheme for a young person. This will offer opportunities to develop skills in commercial vessel operations, diving, welding and remotely operated vehicles.
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1: Now we have Malcolm Todd, then Anne-Marie and Depressed, and Harry Styles with Aperture. Earrings from Malcolm Todd.

They say the 20s are the best years of your life, but I seem to be spending mine missing sunsets, cause I'm busy on my phone observing everyone else, how I compare and obsess, just me, my phone and these walls. And I've been sober for some months, but I can feel the demons waiting on my downfall. Since I'm so ugly and irrelevant, I've been losing friends as if I'm trying to get rid of them. I googled why I'm so desperate for validation.

0: SIBC News.
1: Openreach has confirmed that it's on track to complete full fibre to 25 million UK homes and businesses by December. No figure was given for Shetland, with Openreach explaining that the timeline for island locations can fluctuate due to engineering challenges. In Shetland, there are already almost 2,500 full fibre connections complete and available. A check of postcodes throughout Shetland, including in Lerwick, shows that while Openreach is planning to build in the area, those are yet to be confirmed, but some could be completed by the end of the year. Loganair wants the Scottish Government and the UK Government to produce a strategy for essential routes that are not commercially viable. Loganair has temporarily reduced flights from Inverness to the Western Isles and to Orkney and Shetland because of financial concerns. The contract has gone to tender for the demolition of two blocks of four-unit flats in Pitt Lane and Lerwick, along with land reinstatement and the replacement of an existing retaining wall. The flats were built in the late 1970s with high iron content Sulam blocks which soak in rainwater and then deteriorate over time. The Shetland Islands Citizens Advice Bureau is one of five charities supporting older people in the Hansen Islands to be awarded funding. This is from the national charity Independent Age. Ocean Kinetics has opened its annual in-house apprenticeship scheme for a young person. This will offer opportunities to develop skills in commercial vessel operations, diving, welding, and remotely operated vehicles.
2: Psst. You. Yeah, you. Listening to the radio. Up to whatever. We just wanted to let you know there's a lotto draw coming up, and
3: it could be you.
2: Yeah, what he said. Lotto, from the National Lottery. Rules and procedures apply. Players must be 18 or over.
4: Screening this week at Mareel, Christopher Nolan's awe-inspiring action epic The Odyssey is an adaptation of Homer's heroic saga. Johnny Knoxville and the gang return for one final fling at the big screen in Jackass Best and Last. DC Studios' new superhero feature brings the story of Supergirl to light. A new chapter and all new characters join the biggest global animated franchise in history in Minions and Monsters. The toys are back in Disney and Pixar's Toy Story 5, and this time it's toy meets tech. Finally, The Last Viking is a darkly hilarious, delightfully anarchic comedy starring Mads Mikkelsen. Go to shetlandarts.org for more information and to book tickets.

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1: Openreach has confirmed that it's on track to complete full fibre to 25 million UK homes and businesses by December. No figure was given for Shetland, with Openreach explaining that the timeline for and locations can fluctuate due to engineering challenges. In Shetland, there are already almost 2,500 full fibre connections complete and available. A check of postcodes throughout Shetland, including in Lerwick, shows that while Openreach is planning to build in the area, those are yet to be confirmed, but some could be completed by the end of the year. Loganair wants the Scottish Government and the UK Government to produce a strategy for essential routes that are not commercially viable. Loganair has temporarily reduced flights from Inverness to the Western Isles and to Orkney and Shetland because of financial concerns. The contract has gone to tender for the demolition of two blocks of four-unit flats in Pitt Lane and Lerwick, along with land reinstatement and the replacement of an existing retaining wall. The flats were built in the late 1970s with high iron content Sulam blocks which soak in rainwater and then deteriorate over time. The Shetland Islands Citizens Advice Bureau is one of five charities supporting older people in the Hans and Islands to be awarded funding. This is from the national charity Independent Age. Ocean Kinetics has opened its annual in-house apprenticeship scheme for a young person. This will offer opportunities to develop skills in commercial vessel operations, diving, welding, and remotely operated vehicles.
2: Psst. You. Yeah, you. Listening to the radio. Up to whatever. We just wanted to let you know there's a lotto draw coming up, and
3: it could be you.
2: Yeah, what he said. Lotto, from the National Lottery. Rules and procedures apply. Players must be 18 or over.

0: SIBC News.
1: Openreach has confirmed that it's on track to complete full fibre to 25 million UK homes and businesses by December. No figure was given for Shetland, with Openreach explaining that the timeline for and locations can fluctuate due to engineering challenges. In Shetland, there are already almost 2,500 full fibre connections complete and available. A check of postcodes throughout Shetland, including in Lerwick, shows that while Openreach is planning to build in the area, those are yet to be confirmed, but some could be completed by the end of the year. Loganair wants the Scottish Government and the UK Government to produce a strategy for essential routes that are not commercially viable. Loganair has temporarily reduced flights from Inverness to the Western Isles and to Orkney and Shetland because of financial concerns. The contract has gone to tender for the demolition of two blocks of four-unit flats in Pitt Lane and Lerwick, along with land reinstatement and the replacement of an existing retaining wall. The flats were built in the late 1970s with high iron content Sulam blocks which soak in rainwater and then deteriorate over time. The Shetland Islands Citizens Advice Bureau is one of five charities supporting older people in the Hans and Islands to be awarded funding.